0: apagar.
1: Berlanda, você quer? 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
2: One ticket, please. Long and loose, everybody's here. Hey, what's going on, man?
3: Yeah, she's at home.
2: Yeah, she's at home.

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You know what that means? Let me tell you something. Call me a bad girl. What you say, girl?

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1: Fellas, I'm ready to get up and do my thing. I want to get into it, man, you know. Like a sex machine, man. Moving, doing it, you know. Can I count it off? 1, 2, 3, 4.

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1: 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Tá aqui.
2: One ticket, please. Long and most everybody's here. Hey, what's going on, man?
3: Yeah, she's at home.
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